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Finally, the finish line. Big congrats to the grads from Sheldon Williams and Tom. Everyone here at Zed is super proud of you.

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16: 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I Just Might, number three. Home Wrecker by Somber, up a spot, number two. 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
1: 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And on top of that, I need to take care of my sister. She can't care for herself. And I need help from people who know how.
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0: I'm your new roommate. My friends call me Snake, but you can call me the Big Hurt. Yeah, sometimes I stink like a meat processing plant, but you'll get used to it. And I love to cuddle. 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So what you in for? Oh, drinking and driving. 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Me too.
1: 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Maybe let a friend drive.
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0: Happy Feel Good Friday. We have had a couple of really lovely days. Today is going to be nice, but cool and rainy for the weekend. And you're not imagining, we are below normal. So June was below normal. Daytime highs should be around 25. And I don't think we've had maybe two 25 days all month, right?
1: I thought about that this week, Shauna. Cold mornings, warm afternoons, but I'm like, where's the constant heat? We haven't had any yet.
0: Shout out to all the grads walking across the field tonight at the Riders game. Grads of all ages can get a free ticket and walk on the field. They're going to have a little grad ceremony.
1: Should clarify, too, the game will not be going on when you're walking on the field, so no need to avoid players or balls.
2: That's no fun.
0: All the crops are in. Well, almost 3% of farmland could not be seeded because it was just too wet. Regina Food Truck Wars are on this weekend, something tasty to take part in. And parents, circle July 17th and then hide. Experts say that is the boredom tipping point of summer holidays for kids. So we're good. We still have a few weeks until that day when they will be the most bored of the whole summer break.
3: Somebody could get rich off a kids festival that day. Just tons of bouncy castles, entertainment, kids songs, and then concessions full of all the good stuff.
1: And maybe a beer garden for the parents.
3: Put it on like an elevated platform where you could supervise the kids, sort of.
0: Oh, yes.
1: You guys, Riders back at Mosaic Stadium tonight. Kickoff around 7 o'clock. This is one of those weird, we're away tonight because the Argonauts are kicked out of their stadium because of the World Cup. 7 o'clock kickoff. But if you go early, of course, tailgating starts at 2. And there's some autographs happening in the park with AJ Ouellette and Roland Milligan Jr. It's happening between 5:30 and 6:30. It should be a good night.
3: And Canada's World Cup dream still very much alive. They are getting set to play South Africa Sunday, 1 p.m. in L.A. This is the round of 32. We actually come in as the favorite, which is nice because South Africa upset South Korea. Getting to the round of 16 would be a huge deal for us.
1: And we're wearing the black kits, as they call them.
3: That's right. Not uniforms. They're kits.
0: It's a kit? Like a kit?
3: That's your jersey and your shorts and your uniforms are kits.
0: Well, I need some kits then.
1: And the NHL draft is tonight. Toronto Maple Leafs with the number one overall pick expected to take the phenom from Whitehorse, Gavin McKenna. But Regina's Jonas Sivertsen's hoping to get his name called. He's having a big season with the Prince Albert Raiders last year. The more Saskatchewan talent we have in the NHL, the better off we are.
0: Today, enjoy a feel-good Friday with 24. It is going to get windy. There's a chance of a storm rolling through later on. Then it does look like some showers beginning for the weekend. Tomorrow with rain, Sunday, and into Monday.
3: Put that fertilizer down. That's my one dad tip for the week. Right now, a little breezy, 14 degrees.
1: But Regina's Jonas Sivertsen's hoping to get his name called. He's having a big season with the Prince Albert Raiders last year. The more Saskatchewan talent we have in the NHL, the better off we are.
0: Today, enjoy a feel-good Friday with 24. It is going to get windy. There's

0: Heading into the weekend, Alicia Moffitt hits Z99.
1: This morning, if you were up just a little bit earlier, you got to see a spectacular sunrise. When you see the license plates and it says Land of the Living Skies, Exhibit A was this morning.
0: It's actually why you want some clouds for sunrise, because they look so much better. And

0: Gotta love the weekend, especially on a Friday. Z99. Hey, it's Kristen and Moose Jaw.
1: Hello.
2: When you graduated from high school, what did you get for a grad gift?
1: I got a TV VCR combo. That was a 13-inch TV with a VCR in it.
0: Now, that would have been a big deal, right?
1: It was huge. I didn't have to buy both. And they were all together. It was great.
0: You can lug it around when you're going to university or whatever you decided to do post-high school.
1: Yes.
2: I love that we watched movies on a 13-inch TV. And yeah, the kids these days won't even understand. It was more of the square ratio. So you get movies and it would only fill half of that 13-inch screen.
3: Yes.
1: Oh, yes. And it was heavy. That TV, oh my gosh.
3: Did you have it in your bedroom, Kristen?
1: No, it was the only TV in my living room. It was the only TV we had. So you have to go, you'd, but, like, you'd have your couch at the other wall, and then you'd have to like sit closer.
2: You guys want to come over for a movie night tonight? All gathered around on the floor. We're going to sit on the couch right now. You won't be able to see anything.
1: Yeah, we didn't even think to move the couch, which is also just two pieces of foam stuck together. We should have just moved it, but we sat on the floor.
0: Yeah, poor students, though. You survived, right? It was good. You enjoyed yourself.
1: It was good.
2: That brings back some memories. Thanks for that, Kristen.
1: All right, no problem.
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0: Enjoy today on this Feel Good Friday when we get to about 24 and some sun. It's going to feel so nice because a rainy weekend is coming up.
1: Yeah, make the most of it. Wind picks up this afternoon, so it could be interesting for the Riders game, maybe a storm. But to your point, Shauna, you got to get out there and soak it up today because it's looking like the weekend is going to be soggy.
2: Right now, the clouds, they look beautiful. Sophia Camara, Z99.

0: It will be so cool hearing that song live August 19th in Wascana Park. And Shot on Wheels, we got a text from Sarah in Gardner Park saying, my top tip for family activity this summer, play pickleball. Even my younger kids can play it.
1: Actually, yesterday, I just saw the movie trailer for the pickleball movie.
2: This is about a lot more than just pickleball. It's about the decline of humanity itself.
3: What can we even do?
2: We can duel.
4: Like with guns?
2: Sadly, no. We settle it on the court.
5: Shauna, it looks so good.
1: Doesn't it look amazing? First of all, made me think, I can probably play pickleball. Maybe that's my new thing. But I just love that they're doing a movie about pickleball.
5: I love it because former tennis pro Andy Roddick is in it, and he's got such a good line when he compares tennis to pickleball.
6: Oh, I get it now. It's like tennis, but easy.
0: You know what? I've watched some pickleball. I haven't played it. Way less running than tennis, but it still looks like it's complicated but fun.
5: And that's the premise of this movie. It's called The Dink. It's on Apple Plus July 24th. This old tennis player gets prescribed pickleball.
0: Oh.
5: And there's all these older pickleball players, like grandma and grandparents, that are just crushing him and insulting him because he doesn't know pickleball. He just assumes it's easier.
0: Man. I do love that they are taking the creators of dodgeball, applying it to pickleball.
1: Mm-hmm.
0: And I was going to say for the next generation, but it's not for the next generation. It's just for the generation that grew up on dodgeball, have now grown up and are playing pickleball. This movie's for you.
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0: Janie in Harbor Landing says, yes, it's busier having the kids home from school, but it means I get my weekends and evenings back as all their activities have wrapped up.
5: Which is true, but this weekend's supposed to rain, which means your kids will be driving you nuts with cabin fever. 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We want to make sure we have all the reserve ammunition.
0: Tyo Cruz, Z99.

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2: It's a feel-good Friday. It is the first feel-good Friday of summer holidays for kids and teachers. Now, we've had a couple of really nice days. Cool and rainy for the weekend. And it's not just us complaining. It is below normal. Our whole month of June, below normal. Daytime highs should be 25.
3: Yesterday, we went for our makeup Father's Day golf with my neighbor, Joel. And it was stunning. It was 23 degrees, sunshine, light breeze. It stuck out like a sore thumb because we have had so few nice days.
2: Shout out to all the grads who walked across the stage this week. And now tonight, we'll be walking across the field at the Riders game. Grads of all ages. Aww.
3: You like that? Continue on, Shauna. Or wait, what about this? Bring them out, bring them out. Is that what the grads want to walk out to?
2: Actually, I do think they want to walk to that.
4: They should have the grads run out with the Riders when the fireworks are going off at the beginning of the game.
2: Oh, that'd be fun. Yes, you can get a free ticket to walk on the field and celebrate your grad. And that's grads of all ages. We'll see at the Riders game tonight. All the crops are in, so that's good to hear. But 3% of our farmland could not be seeded because it was just too wet. Looking for something to do this weekend? Regina Food Truck Wars are on. And parents, July 17th. That's the day that we will all hide from our children. Experts say it is boredom tipping point day of summer holidays for kids when they are the most bored.
4: Did you fact check that? Are you sure it's not June 26th?
3: Are your kids bored already?
2: Already?
4: I heard it two or three times yesterday. Yeah. I'm bored. I'm like, good. I'm glad you're bored.
3: You know what I would schedule on July 17th?
2: Hmm.
3: 2 days of school. Send them back for 2 days, and I bet suddenly they come back and they're not saying, I'm bored. They're going, thank you. I am so grateful for summer holidays.
4: Great idea. Good luck getting the teachers to get involved with that.
2: Yeah.
3: You're teaching wheels.
4: Oh, boy.
2: Oh, no.
3: Riders play tonight. We're looking to go 3-0 to kick off the season. First round of tailgating got rave reviews. So if for some reason you're off work early today, maybe you got an EDO. 2 o'clock it begins this afternoon.
4: Do the work meeting at the tailgate.
3: That's a great idea.
2: Ooh,
4: two birds, one stone.
3: 7 o'clock kickoff tonight.
4: Well, the World Cup continues. Canada plays Sunday, 1 o'clock against South Africa. That is the round of 32. So that is knockout stage. It's win or go home. If it's a tie, it goes to a shootout. Should be really dramatic. And real quick, Blue Jays lost again yesterday, but shout out our boy, Ernie Clement, second baseman of the Blue Jays. You remember him last year. He is going to the All-Star game. Was the most voted player in the American League. Man. His first time being there should be a really good time. You'd love to see that for the Blue Jays.
2: Enjoy this Feel Good Friday when we have sun in 24 because we do have a rainy weekend coming up. I'm hoping still this forecast will change for the weekend. Today it's going to get breezy. This afternoon there is a chance of a thunderstorm. And then 19, 18 through the weekend, quite a bit of rain.
3: I love how the clouds look right now. Bit of wind, 14 degrees.
2: And that's the weather for WheatlandRoofing.com.
5: We

0: The mustard on that song. Oh, it's good. Somber homewrecker.
1: I'm kind of jealous of the grads who get to graduate on a Friday versus, I mean, Tuesday this week is fine, but Friday, grad heading to the weekend, that's going to feel good.
0: O'Neill High School this morning, 9 o'clock. Probably up already with some nerves walking across the stage. Congrats to you and everyone else who walked across the stage this week. And don't forget, tonight at the Riders game, the grad walk happening. That would be a really cool moment.
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0: What's trending with Shauna Foster.
1: Ask New York City police. They do not think a Taylor Swift Travis Kelce wedding is going down July 3rd. They admit something is going down. Obviously, all the streets are going to be closed around Madison Square Garden. Madison Square Garden was rented for 3 days. But there's some rumors now that this has nothing to do with a Taylor Swift Travis Kelce wedding. There's something to do with Taylor Swift happening. Like, is she just planning? I don't know. Like, Justin, your idea, surprise concert or whatever.
2: My wife thinks it's an expensive decoy. She's like, they booked this whole thing to distract everybody from what's actually going to happen. And she was saying, how nice is it to have millions of dollars to waste on a decoy?
1: No kidding.
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0: It is the first Feel Good Friday of summer holidays, you guys. What do you want to hear today? 306-936-9999.
1: I know you're craving energy, pump-up jams. It's Friday. Riders play tonight. Vacation starts now. Let's go.
2: 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Paul Russell, Z99.
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0: Thank you for that one, Tay in Maple Ridge. Paul Russell, Z99. And Shauna Wheels, somebody gave me two words for their summer plans, and it kind of inspired me.
1: Were they golf and golfing?
0: Sorry, I meant inspired me as a parent.
2: Oh.
0: And they had this, summer hard. And it was like an inspirational thing of going, our summers are short with your families, summer hard. And I've been trying to channel and think about that.
2: Ooh.
0: What are all the summer things that we can get done that will make the most of summer? So if it's simple, playing baseball on the bay, if it's taking the kids to ice cream more often than maybe I should because the weather's nice, going to the park, getting outdoors, I'm like, yeah, let's summer hard.
2: Staying up later and maybe extending their curfews, you know.
0: We hanging. Do that too, yep.
2: Mm-hmm.
1: You're right, we get 2 months. 2 months to make the most of it. It starts essentially now until September long weekend, and then it's over. Then we're back to school and routine and fall and then winter. It's like shifted into fifth gear. Like, make the most of it.
0: Which is perfect for this weekend when it's raining all weekend.
2: Oh, right? Stop it.
1: Yeah, somebody call stop Mother it. Nature and tell her that summer hard.
3: 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Shauna, Justin, and Wheels.
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0: Happy Friday. We've got a good one today. 25 degrees is your high, sunshine. Make the most of it, because this weekend, not so much.
1: Yeah, stay up late, maybe go to an outdoor movie. Tonight, SpongeBob playing at Deschene Catholic School. That is 37 Cameron Crescent, one of these outdoor movie events. 9:15 is the start time tonight. So you can catch most of the Riders game and all of SpongeBob.

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1: Do you guys feel that everyone in your life, except the three of us, were really smart and took off Monday, Tuesday, and then you get Canada Day Wednesday and are making it into one big Canada Day long weekend?
0: Yes, 100%. I didn't even realize July was next week.
2: I was just trying to survive through, you know, grade 8 grads, year-end things, volleyball wind-ups, softball wind-ups. And now I've woken up and going, shoot, I didn't plan anything. So it's going to be a lot of like, yeah, go to the park, you guys. Then what?
1: So a really good friend of mine, and she has two boys. She just shared on her Instagram last night their whole summer itinerary. It is color-coded. There's activities every single day. Only 2 hours of screen time a week.
0: Is she taking admissions? Like, can we pay to send our kids to join her?
1: I wanted to message her so bad and be like, well, can mine come along with you? One day is an Amazing Race Regina tour, and she has all these destinations that they have to go to, like a scavenger hunt, and she's calling it Amazing Race. Like, it's ridiculous, you guys.
0: Oh. She's going with them?
1: Yes, Wheels. Yes, she's doing the things with them.
0: Oh, I'm not cut out for that. No, I can't. I can't do that.
2: Let us know how you're doing. Are you completely planned? You got it all figured out? Or are you more like us and still trying to figure it out? Here's Colby Calais, Z99.

0: Happy Feel Good Friday. We have had a couple of really lovely days. Today is going to be nice, but cool and rainy for the weekend. And you're not imagining, we are below normal. So June was below normal. Daytime highs should be around 25. And I don't think we've had maybe two 25 days all month, right?
1: I thought about that this week, Shauna. Cold mornings, warm afternoons, but I'm like, where's the constant heat? We haven't had any yet.
0: Shout out to all the grads walking across the field tonight at the Riders game. Grads of all ages can get a free ticket and walk on the field. They're going to have a little grad ceremony.
1: Should clarify, too, the game will not be going on when you're walking on the field, so no need to avoid players or balls.
2: That's no fun.
0: All the crops are in. Well, almost 3% of farmland could not be seeded because it was just too wet. Regina Food Truck Wars are on this weekend, something tasty to take part in. And parents, circle July 17th and then hide. Experts say that is the boredom tipping point of summer holidays for kids. So we're good. We still have a few weeks until that day when they will be the most bored of the whole summer break.
3: Somebody could get rich off a kids festival that day. Just tons of bouncy castles, entertainment, kids songs, and then concessions full of all the good stuff.
1: And maybe a beer garden for the parents.
3: Put it on like an elevated platform where you could supervise the kids, sort of.
0: Oh, yes.
1: You guys, Riders back at Mosaic Stadium tonight. Kickoff around 7 o'clock. This is one of those weird, we're away tonight because the Argonauts are kicked out of their stadium because of the World Cup. 7 o'clock kickoff. But if you go early, of course, tailgating starts at 2. And there's some autographs happening in the park with AJ Ouellette and Roland Milligan Jr. It's happening between 5:30 and 6:30. It should be a good night.
3: And Canada's World Cup dream still very much alive. They are getting set to play South Africa Sunday, 1 p.m. in L.A. This is the round of 32. We actually come in as the favorite, which is nice because South Africa upset South Korea. Getting to the round of 16 would be a huge deal for us.
1: And we're wearing the black kits, as they call them.
3: That's right. Not uniforms. They're kits.
0: It's a kit?
3: Your kit? That's your jersey and your shorts and your uniforms are kits.
0: Huh. Well, I need some kits then.
1: And the NHL draft is tonight. Toronto Maple Leafs with the number one overall pick, expected to take the phenom from Whitehorse, Gavin McKenna. But Regina's Jonas Sivertsen's hoping to get his name called. He's having a big season with the Prince Albert Raiders last year. The more Saskatchewan talent we have in the NHL, the better off we are.
0: Today, enjoy a feel-good Friday with 24. It is going to get windy. There's a chance of a storm rolling through later on. Then it does look like some showers beginning for the weekend. Tomorrow with rain, Sunday, and into Monday.
3: Put that fertilizer down. That's my one dad tip for the week. Mostly clouds right now, 14 degrees.

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1: Could you imagine spending $5,000 on sneakers at JD Sports?
0: That would be so much fun.
1: I see a lot of people make money off sneakers, but you don't have to spend all $5,000 in one place. You get to break it up how you want. I'd be getting a sweatsuit for sure. All camo, Nike sweatsuit. So good.

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1: Sean and Justin, summertime. I'm looking for the ideal summer gadget, and I have my eyes on one of these Ninja Slushy Margaritaville machines. Are any of you or your friends familiar with this?
0: I don't have one myself, but I'm seeing a lot of people making a lot of delicious drinks with them, both for the kids and for the adults.
1: That's my thing. Boozy frozen drinks all summer long, you guys. My own five-star resort in my house. Constant pina coladas. Oh, frozen wine slushies. Is it that easy, though? That's what I need to know. Like, is it actually worth the investment?
2: Well, everyone says it is. A friend of mine who has one, and she just shared the easiest thing in the world. She dumped a container of orange juice in the top. Just a container of orange juice, you guys. Nothing else. And it felt like within seconds, she put the glass underneath, and the kids are all coming up, and they're getting Slurpees.
0: This is good, because last night I took two of my kids to 7-Eleven, and they come out carrying these new 7-Eleven limited edition cups. They're like 3 feet tall. And they were like, can we get these? And I was like, no. And then after we left, they're like, Dad, would there ever be a time that you would allow us to get the 3 foot slushy cups? And honestly, I took a minute and I was like, I don't think that as a parent, I could ever allow you to have that much sugar at once, even for a joke.
1: I know your kids are listening right now. Odin, Nesta, Rennie, Uncle Wheels will take you out. We're going for Slurpees, okay?
2: Oh, do not.
1: It's on me. It's on me, kiddos. Let's go.
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8: 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Benson Boone has been giving us little teaser clips on his Instagram. And right away, you hear the big Benson Boone powerful voice, those notes that only he can hit. I have been waiting for this song, you guys.
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2: Hey, happy Friday. 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
2: 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These tickets selling out. Everyone wants them. You've got a chance to get them right now.
0: Give us a text, 306-936-9999 with I'm bored. Put you in for them. Feeling good on this Friday. Sunshine right now. 24K Golden. Z99.

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1: You guys, there are so many cool stories coming out of the World Cup. Yesterday, I was getting emotional watching Ecuador take on Germany, the formidable world power in soccer. They were down 1-0 early. They had to win to move on to the knockout round. They came back 1-2-1. The elation that the fans in the country were showing was outrageous.
2: New Jersey echoes to the sound of Ecuador. Today, they were required to beat the four times champions of the world. And from behind, they did beat Germany. And Ecuador will stay at the party.
3: Ecuador. Wild, you guys.
0: Ranked 23 in the world. The Germans are one of the best teams in the world. They've won the World Cup four times. This was such a big deal. Apparently, the president named it a national holiday today.
3: Wow.
1: Doesn't that call make you want to have a British person just narrate everything in your life? Shauna Foster enters the studio with pomp and circumstance and poise.
0: Behold, yes. She's chopping the onions beautifully. She's going into the pan. She is cooking the food.
3: He never not yells.
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5: It's a feel-good Friday. It is the first feel-good Friday of summer holidays for kids and teachers. Now, we've had a couple of really nice days. Cool and rainy for the weekend. And it's not just us complaining. It is below normal. Our whole month of June, below normal. Daytime highs should be 25.
6: Yesterday, we went for our makeup Father's Day golf with my neighbor, Joel. And it was stunning. It was 23 degrees, sunshine, light breeze. It stuck out like a sore thumb because we have had so few nice days.
5: Shout out to all the grads who walked across the stage this week. And now tonight, we'll be walking across the field at the Riders game. Grads of all ages. Aww.
6: You like that? Continue on, Shauna. Or wait, what about this?
7: Bring them out, bring them out.
6: Is that what the grads want to walk out to?
5: Actually, I do think they want to walk to that.
8: They should have the grads run out with the Riders when the fireworks are going off at the beginning of the game.
5: Oh, that'd be fun. Yes, you can get a free ticket to walk on the field and celebrate your grad. And that's grads of all ages. We'll see at the Riders game tonight. All the crops are in, so that's good to hear. But 3% of our farmland could not be seeded because it was just too wet. Looking for something to do this weekend? Regina, food truck wars are on. And parents, July 17th. That's the day that we will all hide from our children. Experts say it is boredom tipping point day of summer holidays for kids when they are the most bored.
8: Did you fact check that? Are you sure it's not June 26th?
6: Are your kids bored already?
5: Already?
8: I heard it two or three times yesterday. Yeah. I'm bored. I'm like, good. I'm glad you're bored.
6: You know what I would schedule on July 17th?
5: Hmm.
6: 2 days of school. Send them back for 2 days, and I bet suddenly they come back and they're not saying, I'm bored. They're going, thank you. I am so grateful for summer holidays.
8: Great idea. Good luck getting the teachers to get involved
5: with
8: that.
5: Yeah.
6: You're teaching Wheels.
8: Oh, boy.
5: Oh, no.
6: Riders play tonight. We're looking to go 3-0 to kick off the season. First round of tailgating got rave reviews. So if for some reason you're off work early today, maybe you got an EDO. 2 o'clock it begins this afternoon.
8: Do the work meeting at the tailgate.
6: That's a great idea.
5: Ooh,
8: two birds, one stone.
6: 7 o'clock kickoff tonight.
8: Well, the World Cup continues. Canada plays Sunday, 1 o'clock against South Africa. That is the round of 32. So that is knockout stage. It's win or go home. If it's a tie, it goes to a shootout. Should be really dramatic. And real quick, Blue Jays lost again yesterday, but shout out our boy, Ernie Clement, second baseman of the Blue Jays. You remember him last year. He is going to the All-Star game. Was the most voted player in the American League. Yeah. His first time being there should be a really good time. You'd love to see that for the Blue Jays.
6: And that's your sports for Lamella Medical Aesthetics.
5: Enjoy this Feel Good Friday when we have sun in 24 because we do have a rainy weekend coming up. I'm hoping still this forecast will change for the weekend. Today it's going to get breezy this afternoon. There is a chance of a thunderstorm and then 19, 18 through the weekend. Quite a bit of rain. And that's your weather for QP 5430. 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

0: Roma, Roma, ma, gaga, ooh la la, what's your bad romance?
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2: What's going on?
3: Well, you were talking about that Margaritaville.
2: Yes. Do you have experience with this?
3: Let me tell you, you can make some fancy cocktails out of that one.
1: What are you making, Michelle, in your Ninja Slushy Margaritaville? Give us some recipes.
3: Throw in some strawberries, some banana, some sorbet, like an orange sorbet or some flavor sorbet, and liquor of your choice.
2: So, Michelle, what are you calling this delicious-sounding concoction?
3: Good.
2: Michelle. Straightforward. I like it.
1: Yeah. Oh, thanks for that, Michelle. You're the
2: best. Have fun at the game tonight.
3: Okay, thanks, guys. Have a good weekend.
1: Kickoff, 7 o'clock tonight. Don't forget, tailgating, 2 p.m. It's Taylor Swift, The Fate of Ophelia.

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2: Olivia Rodrigo is taking some inspo from Lilith Fair 30 years ago. She is launching a massive all-female concert lineup. It goes down in August. Featuring Chapel Roan, Stevie Nicks, Sarah McLachlan is coming to it, and more. It's called Daisy Chain. This is going to be the show of summer, you guys. If you have a festival in sight that you want to travel to, think fashion, think strong females. It's Daisy Chain.
3: It is cool to see how big Olivia Rodrigo has grown. The fact that she can gather these artists and put it on.
2: Right?
3: That's awesome.
2: 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Paramount Pictures confirming this week the third movie is in development. 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

0: enjoy today on this Feel Good Friday when we get to about 24 and some sun. It's going to feel so nice because a rainy weekend is coming up.
1: Yeah, make the most of it. Wind picks up this afternoon, so it could be interesting for the Riders game, maybe a storm. But to your point, Shauna, you got to get out there and soak it up today because it's looking like the weekend is going to be soggy.
2: Not right now, though. The sun making an appearance, 17 degrees. Chainsmokers, Z99.

0: The Chainsmokers, Coldplay, so good together. Earlier this week, Shauna, Wheels and I went to Buffalo Meadows Pool for a little diving competition. Did you see what he was wearing?
1: There would always be one person at the public pool that, for whatever reason, wore jeans in the pool. And those times stick out in my brain as being just the weirdest moments. Like, why would they wear jeans?
2: I'm comfortable in pants. I don't know what the big deal is.
0: Do you like how he's framing this, Shauna? I'm comfortable in my pants. What is he not saying?
1: I don't want to show my legs off.
3: Listen, from what I've seen in the mirror recently, looking at my legs, I'm doing everyone a favor. You don't need to see the translucent skin that I have that has not seen the sun in probably 2.5 decades.
0: Do you know how you fix white translucent skin, Wheels? You show it to the sun. And that would have been the perfect opportunity to just put a little tan on there. Then you don't have to wear jeans in the pool every time. Mm-hmm.
3: I am open to doing that. Not in public. Not to live on the internet forever.
1: You were okay, though, taking the shirt off. And
0: yeah, I know it's
1: showing
0: that part. Hey, Shauna?
1: The top was...
0: It's not like it was super tan top. Like, your legs and your uppers were the same color, but you were happy showing off the gym bod, hey?
3: Well, the last time that I took my shirt off... Somebody said my body looked like, what was it? Melted candle-ish?
1: Oh,
0: that's true. Who did that? That would be a horrible thing for a person to do.
1: Or would it be nice? Because I love burning candles. It brings me calm and peace.
3: Are you saying when you look at my body, I bring you calm and peace?
1: No, wait a second. No.
0: She meant it was a melted candle.

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1: Happy Feel Good Friday. We have had a couple of really lovely days. Today is going to be nice, but cool and rainy for the weekend. And you're not imagining, we are below normal. So June was below normal. Daytime highs should be around 25. And I don't think we've had maybe two 25 days all month, right?
2: I thought about that this week, Shauna. Cold mornings, warm afternoons, but I'm like, where's the constant heat? We haven't had any yet.
1: Shout out to all the grads walking across the field tonight at the Riders game. Grads of all ages can get a free ticket and walk on the field. They're going to have a little grad ceremony.
2: Should clarify, too, the game will not be going on when you're walking on the field, so no need to avoid players or balls.
3: That's no fun.
1: All the crops are in. Well, almost 3% of farmland could not be seeded because it was just too wet. Regina Food Truck Wars are on this weekend, something tasty to take part in. And parents, circle July 17th and then hide. Experts say that is the boredom tipping point of summer holidays for kids. So we're good. We still have a few weeks until that day when they will be the most bored of the whole summer break.
4: Somebody could get rich off a kids festival that day. Just tons of bouncy castles, entertainment, kids songs, and then concessions full of all the good stuff.
2: And maybe a beer garden for the parents.
4: Put it on like an elevated platform where you could supervise the kids, sort of.
1: Oh, yes.
2: You guys, Riders back at Mosaic Stadium tonight. Kickoff around 7 o'clock. This is one of those weird, we're away tonight because the Argonauts are kicked out of their stadium because of the World Cup. 7 o'clock kickoff. But if you go early, of course, tailgating starts at 2. And there's some autographs happening in the park with AJ Ouellette and Roland Milligan Jr. It's happening between 5:30 and 6:30. It should be a good night.
4: And Canada's World Cup dream still very much alive. They are getting set to play South Africa Sunday, 1 p.m. in L.A. This is the round of 32. We actually come in as the favorite, which is nice because South Africa upset South Korea. Getting to the round of 16 would be a huge deal for us.
2: And we're wearing the black kits, as they call them.
4: That's right. Not uniforms. They're kits.
1: It's a kit? Like a kit?
4: That's your jersey and your shorts and your uniforms are kits.
1: Well, I need some kits then.
2: And the NHL draft is tonight. Toronto Maple Leafs with the number one overall pick expected to take the phenom from Whitehorse, Gavin McKenna. But Regina's Jonas Sivertsen's hoping to get his name called. He's having a big season with the Prince Albert Raiders last year. The more Saskatchewan talent we have in the NHL, the better off we are.
1: Today, enjoy a feel-good Friday with 24. It is going to get windy. There's a chance of a storm rolling through later on. Then it does look like some showers beginning for the weekend. Tomorrow with rain, Sunday, and into Monday. That's your Set 99 weather for the Flats Eatery and Drink. Got plans for breakfast? 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

0: Just a couple of good dudes. Justin Bieber, Ed Sheeran, Z99.
1: Morning, guys. It's Shauna Barrant.
2: Shauna Barrant at work.
1: Happy Friday.
2: Okay, without getting too excited because we know you're at work, you've got a great idea for that grad walk at tonight's Rider game. What is it?
1: So with the grads walking across the field and stuff like that, they should have had the COVID grads.
3: Oh, that's actually a great idea, Shauna Brand.
1: Right?
3: All those grads that missed out on a huge celebration?
0: That would be Justin Bieber, Ed Sheeran, Z99.
1: Morning, guys. It's Shauna Brand.
2: Shauna Brand at work.
1: Happy Friday.
2: Okay, without getting too excited because we know you're at work, you've got a great idea for that grad walk at tonight's Rider game.

0: alone. It's that kind of song that makes your heart smile. So good. Miles Smith, Z99.
1: And Shadow Wheels, we got a text from Sarah in Gardner Park saying, my top tip for family activity this summer, play pickleball. Even my younger kids can play it.
2: Actually, yesterday, I just saw the movie trailer for the pickleball movie.
3: This is about a lot more than just pickleball. It's about the decline of humanity itself.
4: What can we even do?
3: We can duel.
5: Like with guns?
3: Sadly, no. We settle it on the court.
0: Shauna, it looks so good.
2: Doesn't it look amazing? First of all, made me think, I can probably play pickleball. Maybe that's my new thing. But I just love that they're doing a movie about pickleball.
0: I love it because former tennis pro Andy Roddick is in it, and he's got such a good line when he compares tennis to pickleball.
4: Oh, I get it now. It's like tennis, but easy.
1: You know what? I've watched some pickleball. I haven't played it. Way less running than tennis, but it still looks like it's complicated but fun.
0: And that's the premise of this movie. It's called The Dink. It's on Apple Plus July 24th. This old tennis player gets prescribed pickleball.
1: Oh.
0: And there's all these older pickleball players, like grandma and grandparents, that are just crushing him and insulting him because he doesn't know pickleball. He just assumes it's easier.
1: Oh, man. I do love that they are taking the creators of dodgeball, applying it to pickleball.
2: Mm-hmm.
1: And I was going to say for the next generation, but it's not for the next generation. It's just for the generation that grew up on dodgeball, have now grown up and are playing pickleball. This movie's for you.
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6: 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In the morning.
7: It is the first feel-good Friday of summer holidays, you guys. What do you want to hear today? 306-936-9999.
1: I know you're craving energy, pump-up jams. It's Friday. Riders play tonight. Vacation starts now. Let's go.

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1: Happy Friday. We got Mayor Chad Baczynski here. Kids are out of school now. Are your kids old enough that they take care of themselves?
2: A little bit. They're at that age where they can stay home. My oldest can look after the two of them for short periods before they, you know, inevitably maybe get at each other and get on each other's nerves.
1: Not an 8-hour shift yet. It's
2: not like an 8-hour shift. Yeah. Yeah. We're 2 to 3.
0: Do you have a go-to as a parent for summer boredom for your kids?
2: You know, for us, going to the pool is a big one. From what I was growing up as a kid, always going to, grew up in the South End, going to Massey Pool. And so something that we've obviously carried on with our kids.
0: All summer long at Massey Pool.
2: Oh, yeah.
0: Every single day when it was a day like this, sunshine, all day.
2: And also, I remember the ice cream bicycle coming by.
1: Oh,
2: everybody running out outside the pool. They'd always come by. Yeah, it was probably, I assume it was a cash cow for those guys.
1: Honestly, if you had $5 as a kid, you could spend an entire day at the pool with your friends and not be bored once.
2: Oh, yeah. $5 was a stomach ache for sure. Yeah.
1: Not so much anymore.
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0: 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Shauna, Justin, the kids have been out of school for what? About one day? Is there a part of you that would be okay with sending your kids to boarding school?
1: No.
12: Never.
0: There's not one part of you guys, like when your kids are driving you nuts and you're like, I could do without seeing you for a good 72 hours.
12: It's only been one day of summer holidays, Wheels.
0: It has been one long day of summer holiday.
1: I have 24. It's Alex Warren. Zed.

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1: 825, getting to the end of grad season. Shout out O'Neill grads hitting the stage here. Just over half an hour. Thinking about those grad songs, you always come back to Baz Luhrmann's Sunscreen song.
2: Do one thing every day that scares you. Sing. 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Don't put up with people who are reckless with yours. Floss. Don't waste your time on jealousy. Sometimes you're ahead, sometimes you're behind. The race is long, and in the end, it's only with yourself.
1: There's a lot of good grad advice in that song, just life advice as a whole.
0: Maybe for like a Sunday morning, though, Wheels. Friday morning, we need some energy. Dua Lipa, Z99.

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1: It's a feel-good Friday. It's the last one of the school year. Kids are done next week. And, of course, the whole country is vibrating from the historic first win at World Cup for Team Canada. What a game it was last night.
2: Pretty cool watching all the Canadian fans go home, leaving the stadium, just chanting and singing. I could get used to this, you guys.
1: Lots of events happening around the city to mark National Indigenous Peoples Day. That's coming up on Sunday, but it all gets going this morning, Vic Park, from 10 until 1. We've been talking lots about the Snowbirds and this last show that we are getting. It's sold out within minutes, but organizers have been able to map out more parking spots. So with that, they have 100 new tickets that are going to go on sale 12:30 today on the SaskTix website.
2: I just can't imagine how hard people are going to fight for these tickets. Like, how many devices will you have out? Like 20 between you and your friends to try and get these tickets? Good luck.
1: Apple's telling us prices are going up. They're saying it's unavoidable. Do they blame the gas prices as well?
3: No.
1: Like everyone just
3: it's
1: says,
3: actually
1: no?
3: AI's fault because all the memory in the world is getting sucked up to go into all these AI data centers that all the laptops, all the phones, everything, there's a huge shortage. So it's going to get expensive. Yay. One more thing.
1: Woo. Father's Day coming up Sunday. It's also the first day of summer. See, I did Father's Day first this time.
3: Thank you.
1: Most dads say that for Father's Day, they just want a nice meal at home. Have a barbecue maybe with the whole family. That's it. It comes down to food for dad.
2: The whole family? Like everyone's invited?
3: Sometimes I just ask my wife, hey, can you find a new home for the kids for an afternoon or something? Just head out there. Go do something.
1: That's what's going on this morning for Access Communications.
2: You guys, we were all watching yesterday. Canada taking on Qatar. They needed the win and Mamma Mia.
4: Fantasy football for Canada. They will finish in a position today with their biggest ever margin of victory for a CONCACAF team at the World Cup.
2: 6-0 beatdown of Qatar. Jonathan David with the hat trick. The place was buzzing.
3: It was important that we won by 4 goals or more for a tiebreaker with Switzerland for the top spot in the group. So now, when we play Switzerland in 6 days, which is way too long, but when we play them, if we tie them, we win the entire group, which is pretty awesome.
2: I did see a guy, Nate Silver, he's a big math guy. He said basically he ran the scenario 100,000 times, and Canada moved on to the second round 100,000 times, no matter what the outcome.
3: How is there that good of a chance?
2: Because basically Bosnia has to score 9 goals against Qatar to be able to tie us. So. And we're in good shape.
3: Looking forward to the Riders back in action tomorrow night. They're in Calgary, kickoff 5 p.m.
2: The Jays swept the Red Sox yesterday until you learned the Red Sox, worst team in the division. So we'll take it. A win's a win. And the U.S. Open. Golf's happening this weekend if you're a dad that loves golf.
3: Giving all my golf claps because it's supposed to rain all Sunday. 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
1: Today's going to be very much like the rest of the week. High around 18, 20 degrees. Chance of a thunderstorm rolling through. Then sun for tomorrow. And like you said, rain on Father's Day Sunday. First day of summer. And it's going to be a soggy one. And that's your Z99 weather for Access Communications. 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
2: We've still got those Eeyore clouds hanging around, but 11 degrees.

0: Pink knows how to party on a Friday. Z99.
1: 837, we got a high of 24 coming. Maybe some showers. It's like another one of those days where, hey, it looks pretty good. Maybe a storm later on. The weekend, we should get some rain, especially tomorrow.
0: I feel like that being a weather person at this time is the easiest job in the world. Maybe some sun, maybe some clouds, maybe some rain. Who knows? Taylor Swift, Zed. I had a

0: What's trending with Shauna Foster.
1: Ask New York City police. They do not think a Taylor Swift Travis Kelce wedding is going down July 3rd. They admit something is going down. Obviously, all the streets are going to be closed around Madison Square Garden. Madison Square Garden was rented for 3 days. But there's some rumors now that this has nothing to do with a Taylor Swift Travis Kelce wedding. There's something to do with Taylor Swift happening. Like, is she just planning? I don't know. Like, Justin, your idea, surprise concert or whatever.
2: My wife thinks it's an expensive decoy. She's like, they booked this whole thing to distract everybody from what's actually going to happen. And she was saying, how nice is it to have millions of dollars just waste on a decoy?
1: No kidding.
3: That would be brilliant, though, because all eyes on Madison Square Garden for those 3 days.
1: And Justin Bieber releasing swag live from Coachella weekend.
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1: 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That was his first show in years, so you can own it.
2: 22 tracks. It's called Swag Live from Coachella, and in brackets, weekend one. So maybe we'll get the second one, too.
1: That's what's trending.
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1: Enjoy today on this Feel Good Friday when we get to about 24 and some sun. It's going to feel so nice because a rainy weekend is coming up.
3: Yeah, make the most of it. Wind picks up this afternoon, so it could be interesting for the Riders game, maybe a storm. But to your point, Shauna, you got to get out there and soak it up today because It's looking like the weekend is going to be soggy.
2: Can we outlaw the word soggy along with moist? 17 right now. 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
1: Shadow Wheel, somebody gave me two words for their summer plans, and it kind of inspired me.
0: Were they golf and golfing?
1: Sorry, I meant inspired me as a parent.
2: Oh.
1: The two words were summer hard. And it was like an inspirational thing of going, our summers are short with your families, summer hard. And I've been trying to channel and think about that.
2: Ooh.
1: What are all the summer things that we can get done that will make the most of summer? So if it's simple, playing baseball on the bay, if it's taking the kids to ice cream more often than maybe I should because the weather's nice, going to the park, getting outdoors, I'm like, yeah, let's summer hard.
2: Staying up later and maybe extending their curfews, you know.
1: We hanging. Do that too, yep.
2: Mm-hmm.
0: You're right, we get 2 months. 2 months to make the most of it. It starts essentially now until September long weekend, and then it's over. Then we're back to school and routine and fall and then winter. It's like shifted into fifth gear. Like, make the most of it.
1: Which is perfect for this weekend when it's raining all weekend.
2: Oh, right? Stop it.
0: Yeah, somebody call Mother Nature and tell her that summer hard.
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2: 2 weeks from tomorrow, we're going to watch that guy perform live at Country Thunder. It's Cameron Whitcomb.
3: This is so fun. The Backstreet Boys are totally going to be blowing up our summer. So they've got more days at the Sphere, which are sold out. Those tickets are tens of thousands of dollars. But Backstreet Boys are also on the upcoming Paw Patrol movie soundtrack. So they have new music coming out. They're saying the group is making more now as a group than during their heyday in the 90s.
2: That is wild. But I saw the preview when we were at Toy Story 5 for the Paw Patrol.
3: Same.
2: I was like, and then it was like original music by the Backstreet Boys. Then I was like, all right, guess I'm going to Paw Patrol. You guys want to come? Don't care. I'm going.

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0: Hope you're feeling good. 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
1: Sean and Justin, summertime. I'm looking for the ideal summer gadget, and I have my eyes on one of these Ninja Slushy Margaritaville machines. Are any of you or your friends familiar with this?
0: I don't have one myself, but I'm seeing a lot of people making a lot of delicious drinks with them, both for the kids and for the adults.
1: That's my thing. Boozy frozen drinks all summer long, you guys. My own five-star resort in my house. Constant pina coladas. Oh, frozen wine slushies. Is it that easy, though? That's what I need to know. Like, is it actually worth the investment?
2: Well, everyone says it is. A friend of mine who has one, and she just shared the easiest thing in the world. She dumped a container of orange juice in the top. Just a container of orange juice, you guys. Nothing else. And it felt like within seconds, she put the glass underneath, and the kids are all coming up, and they're getting Slurpees.
0: This is good because last night I took two of my kids to 7-Eleven, and they come out carrying these new 7-Eleven limited edition cups. They're like 3 feet tall. And they were like, can we get these? And I was like, no. And then after we left, they're like, Dad, would there ever be a time that you would allow us to get the 3-foot slushy cups? And honestly, I took a minute and I was like, I don't think that as a parent, I could ever allow you to have that much sugar at once, even for a joke.
1: I know your kids are listening right now. Odin, Nesta, Rennie, Uncle Wheels will take you out. We're going for Slurpees, okay?
2: Oh, do not!
1: It's on me. It's on me, kiddos. Let's go!

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1: What's going on?
2: Well, you were talking about that Margaritaville.
1: Yes. Do you have experience with this?
2: Let me tell you, you can make some fancy cocktails out of that one.
0: What are you making, Michelle, in your Ninja Slushy Margaritaville? Give us some recipes.
2: Throw in some strawberries, some banana, some sorbet, like an orange sorbet or some flavor sorbet, and liquor of your choice.
3: So, Michelle, what are you calling this delicious-sounding concoction?
2: Good.
3: Michelle. Straightforward. I like it.
0: Yeah. Oh, thanks for that, Michelle. You're the
1: best. Have fun at the game tonight.
2: Okay, thanks, guys. Have a good weekend.
0: Kickoff, 7 o'clock tonight. Don't forget, tailgating, 2 p.m. And you can see her August 29th, Wascana Park. It's Devin Cole. If you need

0: That's Charlotte Cardin. New song from her called The Way We Touch. Got a high of 24 on the way. The wind will pick up this afternoon. And well, you know the drill by now, Justin. Maybe a thunderstorm this afternoon.
1: This weekend, they're calling for potentially a lot of rain, which is less than ideal.
0: Unless you're a duck. And then you're laughing.
1: Feel Good Friday. Hannah and Whitmore Park. Want some Joe Bros?
0: Yes, please.
1: Let's go with Sucker. We go together.

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0: She is killing it right now. Olivia Dean, Zed.
1: You guys, there are so many cool stories coming out of the World Cup. Yesterday, I was getting emotional watching Ecuador take on Germany, the formidable world power in soccer. They were down 1-0 early. They had to win to move on to the knockout round. They came back 1-2-1. The elation that the fans in the country were showing was outrageous.
2: New Jersey echoes to the sound of Ecuador. Today, they were required to beat the four times champions of the world. And from behind, they did beat Germany. And Ecuador will stay at the party.
3: Ecuador. Wild, you guys.
0: Ranked 23 in the world. The Germans are one of the best teams in the world. They've won the World Cup four times. This was such a big deal. Apparently, the president named it a national holiday today.
3: Wow.
1: Doesn't that call make you want to have a British person just narrate everything in your life? Shauna Foster enters the studio with pomp and circumstance and poise.
0: Behold, yes. She's chopping the onions beautifully.
3: She

0: Shauna Foster.
1: Olivia Rodrigo is taking some inspo from Lilith Fair 30 years ago. She is launching a massive all-female concert lineup. It goes down in August. Featuring Chapel Roan, Stevie Nicks, Sarah McLachlan is coming to it, and more. It's called Daisy Chain. This is going to be the show of summer, you guys. If you have a festival in sight that you want to travel to, think fashion, think strong females. It's Daisy Chain.
2: It is cool to see how big Olivia Rodrigo has grown. The fact that she can gather these artists and put it on.
1: Right?
2: That's awesome.
1: After months of speculation, Top Gun 3 is officially moving forward. Paramount Pictures confirming this week the third movie is in development. The second movie made $1.5 billion.
3: Do you guys remember the wave that that movie was? I swear it was in theaters in April and still in theaters in November. Like, everyone saw that movie in theaters.
2: It's because it was one of those movies you had to see in theaters.
1: Yes.
2: And people knew it, so they just kept going.

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Now it's time to graduate. Big congrats to the grads from Belfour and Miller. Whatever you decide to do next, Z99's cheering you on.

0: Ladies and gentlemen,
1: can I have your attention?
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4: 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And such a pretty song from Taylor Swift. I knew it. 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
2: Sunny and warm today, a high of 24. There is a chance of a thunderstorm and the wind is going to pick up as well. Does look like a rainy weekend. Showers beginning tomorrow through Sunday and Monday.
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1: Ask New York City police. They do not think a Taylor Swift Travis Kelce wedding is going down July 3rd. They admit something is going down. Obviously, all the streets are going to be closed around Madison Square Garden. Madison Square Garden was rented for 3 days. But there's some rumors now that this has nothing to do with a Taylor Swift Travis Kelce wedding. There's something to do with Taylor Swift happening. Like, is she just planning? I don't know. Like, Justin, your idea, surprise concert or whatever.
2: My wife thinks it's an expensive decoy. She's like, they booked this whole thing to distract everybody from what's actually going to happen. And she was saying, how nice is it to have millions of dollars to waste on a decoy?
1: No kidding.
3: That would be brilliant, though, because right? All eyes on Madison Square Garden for those 3 days.
1: And Justin Bieber releasing swag live from Coachella weekend.
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1: This is a complete live recording of his April 11th Coachella performance. That was his first show in years, so you can own it.
2: 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It's called Swag Live from Coachella, and in brackets, weekend one. So maybe we'll get the second one, too.

0: me.
1: Hey, I'm Tim Stone. You're done school. It's official. That's it for high school. A massive congrats to the graduates from Martin and Scott Collegiate. 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
2: 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Sun 24. Might be a thunderstorm later on. It's going to be windy as well. But then we've got rain for the weekend. Showers starting tomorrow through Sunday and Monday.
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0: Hey, it's Tim Stone. Finally, the finish line. Big congrats to the grads from Sheldon Williams and Tom. Everyone here at Zed is super proud of you.
1: Is it a relapse if it's just a drink?

0: Shauna Foster.
1: Olivia Rodrigo is taking some inspo from Lilith Fair 30 years ago. She is launching a massive all-female concert lineup. It goes down in August. Featuring Chappell Roan, Stevie Nicks, Sarah McLachlan is coming to it, and more. It's called Daisy Chain. This is going to be the show of summer, you guys. If you have a festival in sight that you want to travel to, think fashion, think strong females. It's Daisy Chain.
2: It is cool to see how big Olivia Rodrigo has grown. The fact that she can gather these artists and put it on.
1: Right?
2: That's awesome.
1: After months of speculation, Top Gun 3 is officially moving forward. Paramount Pictures confirming this week the third movie is in development. The second movie made $1.5 billion.
3: Do you guys remember the wave that movie was? I swear it was in theaters in April and still in theaters in November. Like, everyone saw that movie in theaters.
2: It's because it was one of those movies you had to see in theaters.
1: Yes.
2: And people knew it. So they just kept going.

0: Hills, Justin and Shauna.
1: Think of all the late night studying and cafeteria lunches. It all led to this moment.
2: Hey, congrats to the graduating classes at Luther and Greenall. From your friends at Zed9.

0: What a voice. Teddy Swims, Justin in for Tim Stone, following the World Cup. So many good moments, like Ecuador winning last night.
1: New Jersey echoes to the sound of Ecuador. Today, they were required to beat the four times champions of the world, and Ecuador will stay at the party.
0: How do you get somebody like that to follow you around and give you encouragement? They're staying in the tournament, beating Germany. They won the World Cup four times. National holiday. Now and

0: That's Preston Pablo. He's from the same hometown as Shania Twain, Timmins, Ontario. Only about 40,000 people. Funny enough, Wheels and I were chatting with him earlier this week, asking what he got for a grad gift.
1: I think I might have got a watch from my parents. I think my parents gave me a watch.
0: Oh, please tell me it was a Nixon watch.
1: I actually think it was a Nixon watch.
0: I don't know about Timmins, but those were all the rage here in Saskatchewan.
1: Oh, popular, you know, in Boathouse, I would see, like, I just, like, unlocked a crazy memory, you know, that's wild. But yeah, I think it probably was a Nixon watch.
0: What did you get for a grad gift? Let me know. Here's Shaggy.
2: Yo, man.
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2: Open up, man.
3: What do you want, man?
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3: You made her catch you?
2: I don't know how I let this happen.
3: With who?
2: The girl next door, you know? I don't know what to do.
3: Say it wasn't you.

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1: Ask New York City police. They do not think a Taylor Swift Travis Kelce wedding is going down July 3rd. They admit something is going down. Obviously, all the streets are going to be closed around Madison Square Garden. Madison Square Garden was rented for 3 days. But there's some rumors now that this has nothing to do with a Taylor Swift Travis Kelce wedding. There's something to do with Taylor Swift happening. Like, is she just planning? I don't know. Like, Justin, your idea, surprise concert or whatever.
2: My wife thinks it's an expensive decoy. She's like, they booked this whole thing to distract everybody from what's actually going to happen. And she was saying, how nice is it to have millions of dollars to waste on a decoy?
1: No kidding.
3: That would be brilliant, though, because all eyes on Madison Square Garden for those 3 days.
1: And Justin Bieber releasing swag live from Coachella weekend.
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1: This is a complete live recording of his April 11th Coachella performance. That was his first show in years, so you can own it.
2: 22 tracks. It's called Swag Live from Coachella, and in brackets, weekend one. So maybe we'll get the second one, too.

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Creed hitting the stage 2 weeks from tomorrow, but we got Cameron Whitcomb. Great Saskatchewan talent, too. Kelsey Kulik, the Dead South. Always a good time out there. Crank this one up for your Feel Good Friday, Pitbull Kesha.

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2: With kids out of school, you know Toy Story 5 is in for another huge weekend. But it's not just the kids. Swifties everywhere. They're heading in droves to hear this song. I knew it. I knew ya.

Another number one hit for Taylor Swift. It's I Knew It, I Knew You. I'm Justin. It is crazy to see the numbers. Toy Story 5 is already bringing in $300 million the opening weekend. The Monday afterwards, $20 million. This is going to be another billion-dollar Toy Story. Maybe more. 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
2: Make the most of any sunshine you can get today, because the next few days, they look wet and cloudy. But the good news is, the long-range forecast, we could get into the high 20s again, which we haven't seen in a while.
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Hey, it's Tim Stone. Finally, the finish line. Big congrats to the grads from Sheldon Williams and Tom. Everyone here at Zed is super proud of you.

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2: Olivia Rodrigo is taking some inspo from Lilith Fair 30 years ago. She is launching a massive all-female concert lineup. It goes down in August. Featuring Chappell Roan, Stevie Nicks, Sarah McLachlan is coming to it, and more. It's called Daisy Chain. This is going to be the show of summer, you guys. If you have a festival in sight that you want to travel to, think fashion, think strong females. It's Daisy Chain.
3: It is cool to see how big Olivia Rodrigo's grown. The fact that she can gather these artists and put it on.
2: Right?
3: That's awesome.
2: After months of speculation, Top Gun 3 is officially moving forward. Paramount Pictures confirming this week the third movie is in development. The second movie made $1.5 billion.
4: Do you guys remember the wave that movie was? I swear it was in theaters in April and still in theaters in November. Like, everyone saw that movie in theaters.
3: It's because it was one of those movies you had to see in theaters.
2: Yes.
3: And people knew it. So they just kept going.

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1: How do they work so well together? Loud Luxury, Kane Brown, Tim Stone's on holidays. I'm Justin. How cool was the story of Ecuador upsetting Germany in the World Cup?
2: New Jersey echoes to the sound of Ecuador. Today, they were required to beat the four times champions of the world.

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0: Have an awesome night celebrating from Zed 99.

caught you singing to that one. Nickelback, it's Justin in for Tim Stone. I don't remember the last time this has happened, but the Riders are playing at Mosaic Stadium, but they are not the home team. The Toronto Argonauts are because, well, they've been kicked out of their stadium for the World Cup. So do we play this? Bring them out, bring them out. I say yes, because we should take every advantage possible. We're going to start this season 3-0. He's 20. He's from New York. It's Somber. Back to Friends.

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2: 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Should get some sunshine, some wind. And then we turn to the dark side. Rain for days to come. But next week, it looks like we're going to get some heat.
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1: Ask New York City police. They do not think a Taylor Swift Travis Kelce wedding is going down July 3rd. They admit something is going down. Obviously, all the streets are going to be closed around Madison Square Garden. Madison Square Garden was rented for 3 days. But there's some rumors now that this has nothing to do with a Taylor Swift Travis Kelce wedding. There's something to do with Taylor Swift happening. Like, is she just planning? I don't know. Like, Justin, your idea, surprise concert or whatever.
2: My wife thinks it's an expensive decoy. She's like, they booked this whole thing to distract everybody from what's actually going to happen. And she was saying, how nice is it to have millions of dollars just waste on a decoy?
1: No kidding.
3: That would be brilliant, though, because right? All eyes on Madison Square Garden for those 3 days.
1: And Justin Bieber releasing swag live from Coachella weekend.
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1: 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That was his first show in years, so you can own it.
2: 22 tracks. It's called Swag Live from Coachella, and in brackets, weekend one. So maybe we'll get the second one, too.

Hey, it's Tim Stone, so you put in the work. Now it's time to graduate. Big congrats to the grads from Belfour and Miller. Whatever you decide to do next, Z99's cheering you on.

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0: They

What a song from Hozier. Digging those church bells. I'm Wheels. Hope you're feeling good tonight. We got the Riders taking on the Argonauts. Bring them out, bring them out. Yeah, the green and white tonight at Mosaic Stadium. Kickoff for this game at 7 o'clock. Riders wearing their Prairie Blizzard jerseys, all white, because technically it's an away game as Toronto gets kicked out of their stadium for the World Cup. Makes no difference to us. Mosaic Stadium will be rocking tonight. And it's Friday. You pick the songs. Casey wants to hear some Gwen Stefani, The Sweet Escape.

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safe to say she's the biggest artist on the planet, and she could be getting married next Saturday. All indications are saying that Taylor Swift and Travis Kelce will tie the knot at New York's Madison Square Garden next Saturday. They've booked off and closed the streets around MSG on the Friday and the Sunday. Wouldn't that be incredible? The biggest, wildest wedding for America's sweethearts. We'll have to wait and see. Hey, it's Wheels in for Tim Stone. Nothing better than a Friday. And this one's extra special because school is out.

0: The SK20 with Tim Stone. Here's this week's top three.
1: Bruno Mars is down one. I Just Might, number three. Home Wrecker by Somber, up a spot, number two. The number one song is

me. Loving that song from Olivia Dean. That is so easy. Hey, we got Good Friday weather. 24s are high today. A little bit breezy and a small chance at rain. But if you're going to the Riders game, things should be pristine. Now, overnight down to 15, and then tomorrow, the rain should begin. Calling for a high 19, rain on and off Saturday, Sunday, Monday, and maybe even into Tuesday. So if you're out and about, make sure you bring an umbrella because things could get wet. The weather for Yonian Aesthetics and Massage.

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He's coming back to Saskatchewan in just a few weeks for Country Thunder. That is Cameron Whitcomb. It's Wheels in for Tim Stone. It's Friday. It's also the end of school. If you want to hear a song, let me know. Tara texted in. She said she's done. She graduated. She walked the stage this week. She's requesting some Venga Boys. It's We Like to Party.

all along. Hey, I'm Tim Stone. You're done school. It's official. That's it for high school. A massive congrats to the graduates from Martin and Scott Collegiate. Everyone's real proud of you here at Z99.

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16: Hey, it's Tim Stone. Finally, the finish line. Big congrats to the grads from Sheldon Williams and Tom. Everyone here at Zed is super proud of you.

0: some Roxette for your Friday. Hey, we got a good forecast. Kickoff coming up here at 7 o'clock. A high of 24, some wind, and only a small chance of rain. Should be a great rest of your day. Now, overnight down to 15, and then tomorrow things could get soggy. Calling for a high of 19, maybe some thunderstorms in the morning, and then rain. Saturday, maybe into Sunday, maybe into Monday. Also could carry into Tuesday. So bring an umbrella, bring a poncho if you're out and about this weekend, and fingers crossed we don't get too much, because I know we're really looking forward to that summer weather. The weather for Driven Automotive, driven to your satisfaction.
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Sophia Kamara coming to Regina August 19th. Bringing some friends too. The Beaches and Devin Cole should be a dynamite outdoor show. Again, if you want tickets, August 19th. Hey, I'm Wheels, in for Tim Stone. Work is out. School is done. We're here for the weekend. What song will pump you up? It's Friday. We got Imagine Dragons.

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1: Loving his sound. He's got a new EP coming out next week. That is Preston Pablo, Dance Alone. Kickoff coming up here at 7 o'clock. Weather looking pretty good. A little bit windy. We got a high of 24 today, and there's still that small chance of rain, but should be a great forecast for the Riders game. Down to 15 overnight, then tomorrow expecting the rain to begin. Only a high of 19, small chance of a thunderstorm in the morning. And then we should get rain all of Saturday into Sunday, and then on and off for Sunday, Monday, and into Tuesday. So it could be a great weekend to fertilize your lawn. Looking on the bright side. And that's the weather for Boston Pizza. 1, 2.

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2: Hey, happy Friday. It's Wheels in for Tim Stone. I'm glad you're here as we count down the biggest songs in the city. You know the drill. We're starting at the bottom. Number 6 tonight. It's a real fun one. This is Tame Impala and Jenny with Dracula.